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My blood is pumping, I can see the end is right in front of me. 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

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Yo, Snow, they came around looking for you the other day. Word, word, word.

sky to infinity. 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We gon' drink drinks and take shots until we fall out like the roof on fire. Now, baby, get my booty naked, take off all your clothes and light the roof on fire. Tell him, baby, baby, baby, baby, baby, baby, baby, baby, baby, baby, I'm on fire. I tell him, baby, baby, baby, baby, baby, baby, baby, baby, baby, baby, I'm a fireball.

Was it 2 to 3 to 4? When it's last call and he kick us out the door. It's getting kinda late, but the ladies want some more. Oh my, good Lord. Tell them drinks.